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Wrigley Mornings and the greatest hits of all time all day long. 104.9 The Cat. Well, good evening, everybody. I'm Chris Taylor. Thanks for hanging out with me tonight. Coming up, Poison and Madonna. But first, a one-hit wonder from Matthew Wilder.

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104.9 The Cat, 80s, 90s, and more. From 1983, that's The Tubes and She's a Beauty. Now here's a little bit of trivia for you. The band The Tubes, they also just have a brief cameo in the movie Xanadu. Remember that one with Olivia Newton-John? That was about a Greek muse. That was Olivia Newton-John's character. She inspires an artist and musician to unite and turn a vacant building into the world's coolest disco roller rink, of course. How could you forget that? That one came out in 1980. Now, if you haven't seen Xanadu, well, I'd like to say maybe you're not missing that much, but it is kind of campy fun, and you can currently find it wherever you rent your movies, Apple TV, Amazon Prime. It's renting for about $4.

0: so maybe do that this weekend. We've got the Stones, Pat Benatar, and the weather forecast coming up next.
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2: It's a quiet weather pattern coming our way. Fair conditions for the rest of today and also for tonight. That afternoon high for the mid to upper 80s and the overnight low dropping off to the low 60s. Close to 85 for the high. Thursday, Friday too, it'll be mostly sunny. Dry and hotter weather sneaking in on Saturday. Highs are back to the low 90s. I'm meteorologist Jennifer Naramore.
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0: 80s, 90s, and more. 104.9 The Cat. A classic from Pat Benatar. Now, Pat Benatar kind of got her start doing high school musicals. Yeah, she was very busy with the theater and music department in high school. And you know what? She's put some of those acting skills to use. Now, when she was first starting out, she made a feature film acting debut as Jeanette Florisco in the 1980 movie Union City. Good luck trying to find it. And she also actually appeared on an episode of Charmed. And then, of course, she's been on TV a few times just doing cameo roles as herself. Coming up next, we've got Whitesnake and Prince.
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Craiglin Mornings and the greatest hits of all time all day long. 104.9 The Cat. Well, good evening, everybody. I'm Chris Taylor. Now, coming out in just a couple of days is a new Prince album. Yeah, stick around. I'm going to tell you all about it. But first, we're going

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0: 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From the Dirty Dancing soundtrack, that is Bill Medley and Jennifer Warnes, Time of My Life. And before that, some 80s music from Prince. Now on Friday, we are getting a new compilation album from Prince. It drops on Friday. It's 10 rare and previously unreleased studio recordings that pretty much spans his whole career from 1977 to 2016. It's called Timeless, and it is coming out on Friday. Jody Watley and Bon Jovi are coming up next.
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104.9 The Cat is going to cool things off this weekend. Look at your calendars. It's time for Christmas in July. That's right. We're playing your favorite Christmas music all weekend long. Christmas in July all weekend long on 104.9 The Cat. She's a good

0: Raglan Mornings and the greatest hits of all time all day long. 104.9 The Cat. Straight out of the 80s, a classic there from Donna Summer. Okay, in the beginning of the song, you hear the name Onetta, and that she's standing in the corner working hard for the money. Well, that is a real person. So it turns out Donna Summer was in a Hollywood restaurant, kind of a nice fancy one, and walked into the ladies' room, and there was an attendant in there. It was a very fancy place. Well, the attendant had kind of fallen asleep. Nobody had been in there. And so she startles awake, like, oh, so sorry. And Donna's like, oh, no problem. And she says, sorry about that. You know, I work during the day as a nurse, and then I do this at night. And Donna kind of made a joke, like, you work hard for the money. And she's like, yeah. And then after that, that just stuck in Donna's head. And so she actually wrote that song in about 20 minutes and added Onetta's name, and actually has on the album, Onetta is on the back of the album. So she gave her a little money too, a little credit, little money. Coming up next, Tupac, Gloria Gaynor, and that weather forecast.
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2: It's a quiet weather pattern coming our way. Fair conditions for the rest of today and also for tonight. That afternoon high for the mid to upper 80s and the overnight low dropping off to the low 60s. Close to 85 for the high. Thursday, Friday too, it'll be mostly sunny. Dry and hotter weather sneaking in on Saturday. Highs are back to the low 90s. I'm meteorologist Jennifer Naramore.
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0: 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A classic from Guns N' Roses, and before that, well, a little disco music from Gloria Gaynor, I Will Survive. Now, recording that song was a little bit difficult for Gloria. She had actually broken her back while she was performing on stage. She fell over backwards over a monitor, and so she was actually wearing a back brace while she was recording that song, but she got through it. And if you want to hear more great music from the 70s, not just the disco music, but also the pop hits, the rock hits, the one-hit wonders, well, make sure you join us on Saturday night for Super 70s Saturday Night. We're playing 70s music all night long starting at 7 o'clock. Up next, little Rod Stewart and No Doubt.
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0: 104.9 The Cat, 80s, 90s, and more. All the way from Sweden, that is the Cardigans. Now, the two brothers, Peter and Magnus, actually got their start in heavy metal. Yeah, they were in a heavy metal band. They did a lot of Black Sabbath covers, but, you know, that wasn't paying the bills. So they went with a little bit more of a pop hit. And Loveful, that one came out in 1996. Up next, Bob Seger and the Silver Bullet Band.
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Craiglin Mornings and the greatest hits of all time all day long. 104.9 The Cat. From 2001, that is Smash Mouth, and I'm a Believer. You might remember that from the movie Shrek. It was featured prominently in the movie. Well, there is a new Shrek movie coming out next year, Shrek 5. Can you believe it? There have already been four movies. Shrek 5 is supposed to be in theaters in June of 2027. Now, Mike Myers is returning, Eddie Murphy, Cameron Diaz, they're all back. And there's some new cast members. Zendaya is going to be part of the cast. She is Shrek and Fiona's daughter, Felicia. Now, the story, it takes a little bit of a time jump. The children are now rebellious teenagers. So we'll see how rebellious Zendaya's character is. And if you love Donkey, there's also a Donkey spinoff movie in the works. No idea when that one's coming out, but Shrek 5 next

0: June. We've got Billy Idol, Corey Hart, and the weather forecast coming up next.
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2: It's a quiet weather pattern coming our way. Fair conditions for the rest of today and also for tonight. That afternoon high for the mid to upper 80s and the overnight low dropping off to the low 60s. Close to 85 for the high. Thursday, Friday too, it'll be mostly sunny. Dry and hotter weather sneaking in on Saturday. Highs are back to the low 90s. I'm meteorologist Jennifer Naramore.
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0: 1049 The Cat, 80s, 90s, and more. A classic from Berlin. Well, good evening, everybody. I'm Chris Taylor. Thanks for hanging out with me tonight. So are you one of those people that has the Aura Ring trying to track how you sleep, you know, checking your REM sleep, things like that? Well, listen up, because a class action lawsuit was just filed a couple days ago, August 20th, and it alleges that the Aura Ring falsely advertises the ability to accurately measure sleep quality and the stages of sleep. So according to the lawsuit, they're saying that the main plaintiff purchased their ring for over $500 in 2025 based on the marketing claims. The plaintiff had trouble sleeping, so thought this would be a good idea, measure my sleep. Well, it turns out the marketing says that the ring is able to measure your sleep stages with 95% accuracy, but Aura Ring's own technical materials say the accuracy is closer to 50%. Yeah, they're saying that Aura Rings are promoted as 24/7 wellness companion. It's supposed to track over 50 health metrics, including your sleep score, your deep sleep, your REM sleep, your light sleep time, and the suit is saying it doesn't do that. Sleep occurs in the brain, not on the fingers, so the rings cannot truly measure the sleep cycles. Now, this is a class action lawsuit, so if you have one of those Aura rings, I mean, it was just filed a couple days ago, so don't expect anything soon, but you're probably going to be contacted. You might see advertisements saying, you know, if you've purchased an Aura ring, you know, become part of the class action lawsuit. I don't have one, but I guess they've sold at least $7 billion worth of them, so there's going to be a lot of people joining the class action lawsuit, I would imagine. Coming up next, Simi Sonic and Rick Springfield.
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0: Cause I gotta have faith. I gotta have faith. Because I gotta have faith, faith, faith. I gotta have faith, faith, faith. Greg Lynn Mornings and the greatest hits of all time all day long. 104.9 The Cat. A classic from George Michael, and before that, off of his Working Class Dog album. From 1981, Rick Springfield with Jesse's Girl. Now that song went all the way up to number one, and Rick actually found out while he was in a rehearsal space. He was getting ready to go out on his first tour, and he was just rehearsing in the room, and his manager came in and said, hey, guess what? We've got a number one, and he brought a very cheap bottle of champagne with him, so that's how they celebrated. I would think years later that bottle of champagne got a little bit more expensive. Coming up next, Katrina and the Waves and Aha.
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1: 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All the way from the 90s, EMF and Unbelievable. Well, good evening, everybody. I'm Chris Taylor. Thanks for hanging out with me tonight. Now, if you had a pumpkin spice latte today, it is the season, make sure you brush those teeth tonight before you go to bed. According to dentists, they're very concerned about this pumpkin spice lattes because they're heavy in sugar. Yeah, a 16-ounce one can run anywhere from 50 to 60 grams of sugar. So they are warning you, make sure you brush your teeth, and not just at night. Like, if you're having it in the morning, brush your teeth after drinking it. Have one at lunch, brush your teeth again, because that sugar, it's going to cause cavities. So don't forget to do that. Maybe you can get a pumpkin spice toothpaste. Maybe that'll work. We've got Cindy Lauper, Spin Doctors, and the weather forecast up next.
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3: It's a quiet weather pattern coming our way. Fair conditions for the rest of today and also for tonight. That afternoon high for the mid to upper 80s and the overnight low dropping off to the low 60s. Close to 85 for the high. Thursday, Friday too, it'll be mostly sunny. Dry and hotter weather sneaking in on Saturday. Highs are back to the low 90s. I'm meteorologist Jennifer Naramore.
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0: Raglan Mornings and the greatest hits of all time all day long. 104.9 The Cat, a classic from Fleetwood Mac. And before that, we heard from the Spin Doctors. Now, if you want to see the Spin Doctors live, well, next month we've got your chance. Spin Doctors will be in Omaha, Nebraska on Friday, September 11th. And then they're doing a show the next week in Kansas City at the Starlight Theater on September 15th. The Human League and Los Lobos coming up next.
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Do you want to see Los Lobos live? Well, stick around. I'll tell you where they're playing.

0: 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Flock of Seagulls, and before that, Los Lobos with La Bamba. Now, Los Lobos, they're out touring, and if you want to see them this year, December, that's when you're going to get your chance. They will be in St. Louis December 3rd, and then they're doing two shows in Kansas City, December 4th and December 5th. Roxette and Eric Carmen coming up next.
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Prigglin Mornings and the greatest hits of all time all day long. 104.9 The Cat. Well, good evening, all my little night elves. Thank you for staying up late with me tonight. Coming up, Peter Schilling and Nina. Right now, the one and only Pat Benatar.

104.9 The Cat is going to cool things off this weekend. Look at your calendars. It's time for Christmas in July. That's right. We're playing your favorite Christmas music all weekend long. Christmas in July all weekend long on 104.9 The Cat.

0: 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We're going back to 2000 with Blink 182, All the Small Things. That actually won the Best Group Video at the 2000 MTV Music Awards. They ended up performing that song live on stage, had all kinds of stunt performers and pyrotechnics. But if you've ever seen the video, it's a little different. It's all about kind of like the boy bands. Yeah, the Blink 182, they were kind of hesitant when the idea was suggested. They're like, oh, we don't want to pretend to be a boy band, but they did. They kind of mocked other boy bands like Backstreet Boys, NSYNC, 98 Degrees. They had, they dressed up in matching outfits and did choreography, and yeah, they were kind of hesitant, thinking, we don't want to do this, but it turned out to be kind of a fun way to kind of mock that whole time period. Coming up next, Soft Cell, the Goo Goo Dolls, and the weather forecast.
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2: It's a quiet weather pattern coming our way. Fair conditions for the rest of today and also for tonight. That afternoon high for the mid to upper 80s, and the overnight low dropping off to the low 60s. Close to 85 for the high. Thursday, Friday, too, it'll be mostly sunny. Dry and hotter weather sneaking in on Saturday. Highs are back to the low 90s. I'm meteorologist Jennifer Naramore.
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0: 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That is Alphaville and Forever Young. Now, Alphaville, they're a German synth pop band that, you know, this was the height of the Cold War in the 80s. And so they thought, why not make a little, like, love song about the fear of nuclear annihilation? You know, because there's not a lot of those out there. And so, yeah, that is what that song was all about. We've got Cyndi Lauper and Queen up next.
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0: 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From 1975, that is Queen with their masterpiece, Bohemian Rhapsody. Now, throughout his career, Freddie Mercury was asked about that song, saying, what exactly do the lyrics mean? And he said, I'm not telling anybody. The listener, they can just have it mean whatever they want. Means something to me, means something different to everybody else. Now, if you want to hear more great music from the 70s, well, make sure you join us on Saturday night for Super 70s Saturday night. We'll be playing more of the rock hits like Queen, but we'll also have some pop hits, some one-hit wonders, sprinkle in a little bit of that disco music. It all starts Saturday night, starting at 7 o'clock. Up next, some 80s music from Quiet Riot. 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
1: It's a quiet weather pattern coming our way. Fair conditions for the rest of today and also for tonight. That afternoon high for the mid to upper 80s and the overnight low dropping off to the low 60s. Close to 85 for the high. Thursday, Friday too, it'll be mostly sunny. Dry and hotter weather sneaking in on Saturday. Highs are back to the low 90s. I'm meteorologist Jennifer Naramore.
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1: It's a quiet weather pattern coming our way. Fair conditions for the rest of today and also for tonight. That afternoon high for the mid to upper 80s and the overnight low dropping off to the low 60s.

0: close to 85 for the high. Thursday, Friday, too, it'll be mostly sunny. Dry and hotter weather sneaking in on Saturday. Highs are back to the low 90s. I'm meteorologist Jennifer Naramore.
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1: It's a quiet weather pattern coming our way. Fair conditions for the rest of today and also for tonight. That afternoon high for the mid to upper 80s and the overnight low dropping off to the low 60s. Close to 85 for the high. Thursday, Friday too, it'll be mostly sunny. Dry and hotter weather sneaking in on Saturday. Highs are back to the low 90s. I'm meteorologist Jennifer Naramore.
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1: It's a quiet weather pattern coming our way. Fair conditions for the rest of today and also for tonight. That afternoon high for the mid to upper 80s and the overnight low dropping off to the low 60s. Close to 85 for the high. Thursday, Friday too, it'll be mostly sunny. Dry and hotter weather sneaking in on Saturday. Highs are back to the low 90s. I'm meteorologist Jennifer Naramore.
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1: It's time for today's top tweets from around the Twitterverse. 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
3: It's a quiet weather pattern coming our way. Fair conditions for the rest of today and also for tonight. That afternoon high for the mid to upper 80s and the overnight low dropping off to the low 60s. Close to 85 for the high. Thursday, Friday too, it'll be mostly sunny. Dry and hotter weather sneaking in on Saturday. Highs are back to the low 90s. I'm meteorologist Jennifer Naramore.
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1: It's time for a science fun fact. On this day in 2003, Mars made its closest approach to Earth in like 60,000 years, just 34 million miles away in distance. It was actually close enough to also see Uranus.
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Sunny skies. 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Tomorrow, 80s. 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Gonna play the Bangles. I'll play Crowded House. I've got Guns N' Roses. 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

0: 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Did you know 52% of drivers do not know how to change their windshield wipers? Did you know the word burrito means little donkey in Spanish? Did you know North Americans drink more orange juice than anywhere else in the world? 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
2: Our weekend looks good. We have high pressure parked over our area. It will be getting hot, though. Mid-80s and sunny today. We're in the low 60s overnight under clear skies. We get mid-80s again on Friday, and it should stay sunny. We're up around 90 and sunny on Saturday, upper 90s and sunny Sunday. I'm meteorologist Steve Hamilton.
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0: 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Hi, it's Greg. Gonna play Fleetwood Mac. Gonna play Whitesnake coming up next. It's time for today's headlines. Uber has launched a feature that allows parents to view a live stream of their teenagers' rides. KFC China has unveiled an Oreo chicken burger, which is exactly what it sounds like.
1: Yeah, gross.
0: Meta will now place a 2-hour time limit for kids using Instagram and Facebook. Upon hearing this, TikTok immediately offered to sponsor the remaining 22 hours. 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

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I believe they call it the Duggar tree.

0: 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This story is wacky but true. A 35-year-old man from Southern California arrested in D.C. for being illegally parked with a giant guillotine in the back of his pickup. He was outside the Capitol. This was a very unconcealed weapon. The wooden guillotine, 10 feet tall, with a sharpened metal blade. It's not clear if it was actually working or just some sort of prop. Or what the point of it was, but authorities took it seriously. They seized it. They charged him with carrying a dangerous weapon. He drove from California to D.C., made it 3,000 miles without being stopped for having a giant guillotine in his truck. It is wacky, but true.
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2: News headlines. Atchison County is feeling a hard squeeze, and it's not just families, it's pets, too. The Paw Prints Rescue Fund is stepping in for strays and owned animals. Since 2020, about 300 have been helped, but donations, supplies, fosters, and forever homes are urgently needed. Atchison County, Missouri. Luke Sider of Rockport is under arrest, facing first-degree harassment and possession of child pornography charges. The sheriff's office says a July 28th complaint led to a warrant. Sider, 39, a paraprofessional for disabled children, is held without bond. The investigation continues. Northwest Missouri State opens the 2026 volleyball season at the McKendry Invitational in Lebanon, Illinois, at Melvin Price Convocation Center. 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

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It's a Greg Glenn radio show. Sunny skies today. We're in the 80s. Tomorrow, 80s. Weekend highs in the 90s. Gonna play Journey. I've got Bon Jovi coming up next on Maryville's 104.9 The Cat.

104.9 The Cat, 80s, 90s, and more. It's time to play Name That Tune. Now, this is just for fun. There's no prizes. There's no money. You don't win anything. It's not a competition. It's a demonstration. It's an exhibition. Just play along at home. Okay? Play with yourself. Here's today's easiest Name That Tune we've ever done. Here's today's Name That Tune. I think you got it. Can you name that tune? You know what that is, right? I'll play it for you next on 104.9 The Cat.

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0: 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And then we play them all day long on Wowza Wednesday on 104.9 The Cat. Hey, check it out. Check it out. We like to call this Check It Out. Stuff we found on the internet. Check it out. Human stomach acid is strong enough to dissolve a razor blade over time. Check it out. Cats are the serial killers of the animal world. Cats are responsible for killing off at least 33 species of birds, mammals, and reptiles. Check it out, the first CD made and sold in the U.S. Bruce Springsteen's Born in the USA in 1984. Huh, check it out.
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2: Our weekend looks good. We have high pressure parked over our area. It will be getting hot, though. Mid-80s and sunny today. We're in the low 60s overnight under clear skies. We get mid-80s again on Friday, and it should stay sunny. We're up around 90 and sunny on Saturday. Upper 90s and sunny Sunday. I'm meteorologist Steve Hamilton.
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0: 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Hi, it's Greg Lynn. I'm going to play Joan Jett. I'll play Wham! Coming up next. Put your phones away. It's time for the kids' joke of the day. 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Remember this joke. Tell all your friends. They're going to love it. Here we go. Hey, kids, why does Snoop Dogg always carry an umbrella? Faux drizzle.
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0: 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We'll get news from MarysvillePost.com coming up next. I don't know about you, but I could use some good news. A woman in Italy can see again after doctors performed what is believed to be the world's first transplant of a central retina. 67-year-old patient lost her vision after a car crash, damaged both eyes, but both injuries were different, so they were able to take both eyes, put them together to make one functioning eye. It was a six-hour procedure. It was a success. After the surgery, she was able to recognize both her son and her dog. That's cool. It's good news.
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2: 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Atchison County is feeling the squeeze, and so are its pets. Paw Prints is stepping in for strays and owned animals alike, but donations matter. Money, supplies, foster homes, forever homes. Since 2020, about 300 animals have been helped. Atchison County, Missouri. Rockport, Maine.

0: And Luke Sider, 39, is jailed without bond, charged with first-degree harassment and possession of child pornography. The sheriff's office says a July 28th complaint sparked an investigation and warrant. No court date yet. Northwest Missouri State University Volleyball opens the 2026 slate in Lebanon, Illinois, at the McKendree Invitational, Melvin Price Convocation Center. The Bearcats face Maryville, then Ouachita Baptist and McKendree, finishing versus Harding. Streams run on GLVC Sports Network. 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I'm coming home,
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It's a Greg Glenn radio show. Thanks for listening at work. A little bit after 8. Sunny skies. We're in the 80s. Tomorrow, 80s. Weekend highs in the 90s. Going to play Pink Floyd. I'll play Michael Jackson. Coming up on Maryville's 104.9 The Cat.

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0: 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It's time for Hollywood Trash. The day after we lost Dolly Parton, now word that Tim Curry has died. He was also 80. Barry Manilow says he's been pushing a little too hard during the last set of shows. After 29 shows in 68 days, he's going to take a break from touring. I thought he already did. I thought he was in Vegas. According to reports, little-known actor Jack Barton is the favorite to be the new James Bond. Some critics say he looks too young for the role. Because if you have a license to kill, you should at least look like you have a license to drive. That's your Hollywood Trash.
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2: Our weekend looks good. We have high pressure parked over our area. It will be getting hot, though. Mid-80s and sunny today. We're in the low 60s overnight under clear skies. We get mid-80s again on Friday, and it should stay sunny. We're up around 90 and sunny on Saturday. Upper 90s and sunny Sunday. I'm meteorologist Steve Hamilton.
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0: 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Hi, it's Greg. Going to play Journey. I'll play Madonna coming up next. It's time for today's top tweets from around the Twitterverse. The best of the best of the best. Today's top tweets. My goal is to be the best version of myself as soon as I find my phone. Top tweets. A quick reminder before you lose it today. They don't serve alcohol in prison.
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0: 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Coming up next, it's time for a science fun fact. On this day in 2003, Mars made its closest approach to Earth in like 60,000 years, just 34 million miles away in distance. It was actually close enough to also see Uranus.
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2: 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Atchison County is feeling the squeeze, and so are pets. Paw Prints steps in for strays and families in need, but it runs on donations, cash, supplies, foster homes, forever homes. Nearly 300 animals helped since 2020. Atchison County, Missouri. Luke Sider of Rockport was arrested on first-degree harassment and possession of child pornography charges. The sheriff's office traces it to a July 28th complaint, a warrant, and an ongoing investigation. Sider, 39, remains held without bond. Northwest Missouri State University opens the 2026 volleyball season at the McKendree Invitational in Lebanon, Illinois. Maryville University, then Ouachita Baptist University and McKendree University, and Harding University. 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

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Hi, it's Greg. A little bit after 9. Going to play Eurythmics. I'll play Prince. Coming up next on Maryville's 104.9 The Cat.

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0: 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Hey, did you hear this? Hey, you guys! Did you hear this? Thousands of people descended on a small town in Spain to take part in their annual tomato food fight. Who won the tomato fight? I'll tell you after the break in case you want to catch up.
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2: Our weekend looks good. We have high pressure parked over our area. It will be getting hot, though. Mid-80s and sunny today. We're in the low 60s overnight under clear skies. We get mid-80s again on Friday, and it should stay sunny. We're up around 90 and sunny on Saturday. Upper 90s and sunny Sunday. I mean,

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0: 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Hi, it's Greg Lynn. I'm going to play Don Henley. I'm going to play Whitney Houston next. Did you know? 52% of drivers do not know how to change their windshield wipers. Did you know the word burrito means little donkey in Spanish? Did you know North Americans drink more orange juice than anywhere else in the world? Bet you didn't know that.
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It's a Greg Lynn radio show in a new cross promotion. Every NFL team has drafted a Disney character. For example, the Patriots got Captain America. The Cowboys got Woody from Toy Story. The 49ers got one of the winches from Pirates of the Caribbean.

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0: 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Thanks for listening. I appreciate it. It does mean a lot to me. My main man, Manny, is coming up next. It's time for today's headlines. Uber has launched a feature that allows parents to view a live stream of their teenagers' rides. KFC China has unveiled an Oreo chicken burger, which is exactly what it sounds like.
1: Yeah, gross.
0: Meta will now place a two-hour time limit for kids using Instagram and Facebook. Upon hearing this, TikTok immediately offered to sponsor the remaining 22 hours. Today's headlines.
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0: 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It's Wham's Careless Whisper with Manny in the midday. If you're a football fan, this is a fun time of the year with high school football, college football, and pro football. In fact, it's the final weekend of NFL preseason football. Tonight, the Buffalo Bills host the Pittsburgh Steelers on NFL Network. If you want to see that, it's at 6 o'clock. And then right after that, it's the preseason battle of L.A. with the Los Angeles Chargers taking on the Los Angeles Rams. Technically, the Chargers are the home team there, even though they play in the same stadium.
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2: You're ready for a hot weekend. Temperatures will stay comfortable for now. Mid-80s and sunshine today. Overnight looks clear with low 60s and then mid-80s for the high again on Friday and plenty of sun. By the weekend, things will heat up, 90 and sunny on Saturday, upper 90s Sunday. I'm meteorologist Steve Hamilton.
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0: 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It's Cutting Crew's Eyes to Side in Your Arms with Manny. You remember back during COVID when there were certain things that were a hot commodity? Of course, all the cleaning products, the Clorox, things like that. But of course, toilet paper was on that list. Well, toilet paper could become a hot commodity all over again. If prices soar next month, American toilet paper relies on Canadian raw materials, and the U.S. government is pushing a trade war with Canada with 50% tariffs. So those might be very hot commodities in the near future. So if you see people starting to hoard that toilet paper at the store, you probably know why.
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0: 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From his series, Def Leppard's Pour Some Sugar on Me with Manny in the Midday. Def Leppard making the news again because Vivian Campbell from the band, the guitar player, recently shared that his Hodgkin's lymphoma has returned. Last year, he reported that he was in complete remission after a stem cell transplant. Looks like it was back, but he says he refuses to live in fear and is going to keep going strong.
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0: Cause I gotta have faith. Ooh, I gotta have faith. Because I gotta have faith.
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0: Greg Lynn Mornings and the greatest hits of all time, all day long. 104.9 The Cat. That's You're the Inspiration from Chicago with Manny. Have you ever had a situation where you had a friend that was going to be in town? You're like, hey, you're more than welcome to stay with us. And maybe they stay a little bit too long. Or maybe you've got a friend that shows up and when they're at your house, they decide to help themselves to food and things like that without asking. I'm not the only one that's had that happen, right? Well, they put a list together of the rudest things you can do at someone else's house. On that list, touching and moving things, overstaying your welcome, bringing an uninvited plus one, and showing up empty-handed. Those are all no-nos.
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2: You're ready for a hot weekend. Temperatures will stay comfortable for now, mid-80s and sunshine today. Overnight looks clear with low 60s and then mid-80s for the high again on Friday and plenty of sun. By the weekend, things will heat up, 90 and sunny on Saturday, upper 90s Sunday. I'm meteorologist Steve Hamilton.
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0: 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It's Fast Car from Tracy Chapman with Manny. If you like game shows, it's a fun one tonight on TV with Jeopardy Masters, the quarterfinals, 7 o'clock on ABC. Also, FX has its second season premiere of Adults. That's at 8 o'clock tonight. If you're a Trekkie, there's Season 4, Episode 6 of Star Trek Strange New Worlds. That is on Paramount Plus. And Stewart fails to save the universe. For all you Big Bang Theory fans, that is on HBO Max, Episode 6 of that show.
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0: Greg Lynn Mornings and the greatest hits of all time, all day long. 104.9 The Cat. You Shook Me All Night Long. That's AC/DC with Manny. And earlier this week, the former drummer of AC/DC, Chris Slate, officially announced that he's retiring from professional drumming at the age of 79. You probably know some of his work with AC/DC. He was the drummer in the song Thunderstruck, one of their biggest songs ever, of course. Also, if you're a fan of AC/DC and by chance going to see them September 8th in St. Louis, you're going to have a special treat for an opening act. Foo Fighters will be opening for AC/DC September 8th in St. Louis. Now, that would be an awesome show to see.
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The lunch hour rolls on with Manny and more music still to come this hour. Rick Astley. Got Brian Adams on the way, and here's Jesse's girl from Rick Springfield. Jesus.

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0: 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It's Edge of 17 from Stevie Nicks. She was on Jimmy Kimmel Live earlier this week, show hosted by Jelly Roll. She performed Stand Back, her big song from 1983. So she was on TV earlier this week. Also all over social media earlier this week, following the passing of country icon Dolly Parton. She had this awesome handwritten letter on Instagram recalling her time in Nashville. She recorded a 2023 song, What Has Rock and Roll Ever Done for You, for Parton's Rockstar album. She said the experience was a masterclass and the best week ever.
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2: You're ready for a hot weekend. Temperatures will stay comfortable for now, mid-80s and sunshine today. Overnight looks clear with low 60s and then mid-80s for the high again on Friday and plenty of sun. By the weekend, things will heat up, 90 and sunny on Saturday, upper 90s Sunday. I'm meteorologist Steve Hamilton.
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0: 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It's Bon Jovi's Living on a Prayer with Manny, and more music for your lunch hours coming up from the Cars. Also, Queen and David Bowie and Cyndi Lauper's Time After Time. That is on the way as well. So when you were a kid, did you eat at the school for lunch, or did you pack your own lunch? Maybe whatever your mom put together for you, you had to take it and you ate it at lunch and there wasn't any fits thrown whatsoever. Well, guess what? This woman on Instagram is going viral for sharing a mom's group chat where one mother is asking the other kindergarten mothers to stop packing Oreos because her daughter doesn't get them in her lunch. Is it okay to do that?
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104.9 The Cat. 80s, 90s, and more. It's been a sad week in the entertainment world. Earlier this week, hearing about the passing of Dolly Parton. Then on Tuesday, Rocky Horror Picture Show star Tim Curry passed away. Found that out yesterday. He was 80 years old. His health took a serious turn after a stroke in

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Or this? Or this? 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

0: 80s, 90s, and more. 104.9 The Cat. It's Under Pressure from Queen and David Bowie. The 1970s, definitely a great decade for both Queen and David Bowie. That's when they got some serious footing. You know, we love 70s music around here. We're going to go back in time to that decade this weekend with Super 70s Saturday night. So if that's your favorite decade for music, make sure you stick around and check it out. You can also listen to it if you're out and about on our app. Make sure you download that Super 70 Saturday night this weekend. Did you hear about this? Researchers at Binghamton University are saying that taking a screenshot makes you less likely to remember what you saved. They found that people consistently remembered less about pictures that they screenshotted than pictures that they just looked at. The more you know.
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Greg Lynn Mornings and the greatest hits of all time, all day long. 104.9 The Cat. It's Manny, and did you hear that ChatGPT can now send texts to you? 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Naturally, there are privacy concerns. Buck a

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0: 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From Off the Wall, it's Michael Jackson's Rock With You with Manny on this August 27th. Lots of things happened in history on this date. 71 years ago today, 1955, the year the very first edition of the Guinness Book of World Records was published. 62 years ago today, 1964, the year Mary Poppins premiered at the Chinese Theater in L.A. It was 61 years ago today, 1965, when the Beatles hung out with Elvis Presley for 3 hours at Elvis's Beverly Hills mansion. And it was also on this day, 42 years ago, 1984, President Reagan announced that schoolteacher Christy McAuliffe would be the very first private citizen to fly aboard a space shuttle. She was part of the Challenger crew that passed away in January of 1986. All of those things happened on this day in history.
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2: You're ready for a hot weekend. Temperatures will stay comfortable for now, mid-80s and sunshine today. Overnight looks clear with low 60s and then mid-80s for the high again on Friday and plenty of sun. By the weekend, things will heat up, 90 and sunny on Saturday, upper 90s Sunday. I'm meteorologist Steve Hamilton.
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0: 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It's straight up from Paula Abdul with Manny. The weekend is almost here. You going to check out any movies? Spider-Man Brand New Day has been the big one for a month now. Will it be number one for a fifth straight weekend? I'm thinking probably so. There's a few new ones coming out there. The Dog Stars. That one is directed by Ridley Scott. It stars Josh Brolin. That opens tomorrow. There's also Coyote versus Acme. That is coming out tomorrow. That one's kind of been on the shelves for a while, but that one hits the big screen tomorrow. There is also the new movie Buddy. Those are the big ones to check out this weekend. Got more music for you to check out next. We're going to get it started with the Outfield and Your Love.
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Breglin Mornings and the greatest hits of all time, all day long. 104.9 The Cat. The Rolling Stones were initially going to be touring in 2026, but Keith Richards had a few health issues. Well, guess what? There are some teases going around that they might be touring the UK and European stadiums in 2027. They're still going strong.

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0: 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It's Tracy Chapman's Give Me One Reason with Manny. This time of the year is always fun because football season's about to kick off and Halloween's just around the corner. In fact, the other day I saw someone at the gas station filling up their vehicle. It had like a dune buggy, you know, one of those things that you could go off-roading in. Anyway, in the passenger seat, there was a skeleton. I had to take a picture of it, of course, because, you know, you don't see that every day. Of course, it wasn't a real skeleton. Hello. Well, hear about this 35-year-old man. He got arrested in Washington, D.C. For being illegally parked with a gigantic guillotine in the bed of his pickup. It's unclear how real it is, but he was charged with carrying a dangerous weapon.
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1: It's the Eurythmics, and I can do without the rain. Maybe a cooler temperature, though. MJ, the Goo Goo Dolls, and UB40 coming up. I'm due for some red wine.
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0: Fair weather in the forecast for the rest of today, for tonight too, and a good deal of sunshine coming our way tomorrow. Our high for today at 85, the overnight low 60s, and mid-80s returning Friday. Only small in chances for any wet weather trying to come our way this weekend. Saturday's high back to the low 90s, middle 90s moving in Sunday. I'm meteorologist Jennifer Naramore.
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0: 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Against all odds, I made it to work on time today, man. And that's a rare thing these days. Hold on tight. I got a long set of classic hits coming your way. Going to kick it off with some Billy Idol, some Prince, and maybe a little CCR, if you're nice.
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What's up, Middle America? You're cruising with Cadel, and I see a bad moon arising.

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0: 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Simple Minds straight out of the Breakfast Club, and you're cruising with Kato. 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
2: Fair weather in the forecast for the rest of today, for tonight too, and a good deal of sunshine coming our way tomorrow. Our high for today at 85, the overnight low 60s, and mid-80s returning Friday. Only small in chances for any wet weather trying to come our way this weekend. Saturday's high back to the low 90s, middle 90s moving in Sunday. I'm meteorologist Jennifer Naramore.
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0: 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You can't hurry love, but you can push it along a little bit. In fact, I love me some more music, but I gotta take a quick break and pay some bills. 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

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What's up, Middle America? You're cruising with Cattle, and they are asking the proverbial question. I want to know what love is, too.

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2: Fair weather in the forecast for the rest of today, for tonight too, and a good deal of sunshine.

0: Coming our way tomorrow. Our high for today at 85, the overnight low 60s, and mid-80s returning Friday. Only small in chances for any wet weather trying to come our way this weekend. Saturday's high back to the low 90s, middle 90s moving in Sunday. I'm meteorologist Jennifer Naramore.
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0: 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It's Outfield, and we are cruising through the afternoon trying to finish up the workday. We're going to check into the Hotel California with the Eagles when we come back. 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

Greg Lynn Mornings and the greatest hits of all time. 104.9 The Cat. I am almost positive that I actually dedicated this to my ninth grade girlfriend. Here's Bryan Adams.

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1: Straight from the edge of 17 to giving a rebel yell from Billy Idol. That's the way we roll here, man. Playing the best of the best. You're cruising with Kettle. Hold on tight. We're going to take a quick break. When we come back, it's a long set of hits.
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0: 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No Doubt with Don't Speak, and now Gwen Stefani is doing a lot of everything. She does a little bit of country. She does some pop still, but none of the rock and roll like she did with No Doubt. Hold on tight. We got Aerosmith and the Police joining us, so buckle up.
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2: Fair weather in the forecast for the rest of today, for tonight too, and a good deal of sunshine coming our way tomorrow. Our high for today at 85, the overnight low 60s, and mid-80s returning Friday. Only small in chances for any wet weather trying to come our way this weekend. Saturday's high back to the low 90s, middle 90s moving in Sunday. I'm meteorologist Jennifer Naramore.
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0: 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That's the Steve Miller Band, and you're cruising with Cattle. He's also the man with many names. They call him the Joker, the Smoker, the Midnight Toker. Some people even call him Maurice, so I've been told.
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8: My name is Jen Carpenter. I went to a Mark Patrick seminar, the Stop Smoking, and it worked. A friend of mine also went, and he still no longer smokes.
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0: 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Doing that free falling with the man, the myth, the legend, Mr. Tom Petty. And we're going to Funky Town next. 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

0: 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She is a lucky star. That's Madonna, and I think she's up for, like, Grammys once again. I'm telling you, 60-some years old, still out there rocking and rolling. 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
2: Fair weather in the forecast for the rest of today, for tonight too, and a good deal of sunshine coming our way tomorrow. Our high for today at 85, the overnight low 60s, and mid-80s returning Friday. Only small in chances for any wet weather trying to come our way this weekend. Saturday's high back to the low 90s, middle 90s moving in Sunday. I'm meteorologist Jennifer Naramore.
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